This weekend, we'd love to hear from you. I'd be happy to mention it on the show today. You can text in on 0484 510 152, and I'd be very happy to mention it. Today, what have I got planned today? I've got heaps planned today. So first up, I'll be catching up with Steph Cora, who's the director down there at the Bowen Community Centre. So always love having Steph on the show. She's always got so much to tell us about so many of the initiatives that they do down there at the community centre. They do so much for the community, and I love sharing it with you. And so does she, I'm pretty sure. Yep. Anyway, that's coming up a bit later in the show. And music-wise, I have got some stuff from the basically 70s, 60s, 70s. I think you'll enjoy the artists I'm playing today. I'll tell you who they are when we listen to the first set, which is pretty soon. But what was I going to say? Yes, there are other things at hand too. I know there are a few of you who wait with bated breath for our secret word. And yes, we are running our listen and win competition again for June. And a big congratulations to Earl, who won the May prize of a $100 gift voucher to Pilcher's Mitre 10 plus a Gem FM merch pack. This month, we are running similar competition, listen and win. I'm going to tell you what my secret word is for today. And all you need to do is text it in to 0484 510 152, together with your name and where you're listening in from. And you've got until 12 o'clock tonight to text in, just because we know some of you work and maybe you're not allowed to access your phone. Anyway, you are in with a chance to win a $200 gift voucher from Buyright, which has been proudly donated by our sponsors, O'Brien Electrical, plus a Gem FM merch pack worth $50. So how good is that? It's quite a good little merch pack, actually. Yeah. So this competition runs till Tuesday the 30th of June, so the full all of June. And the winner will be announced on Jude's Gems with Jude on Thursday, July 2nd of this year. So stay tuned, listen closely, and good luck. I think you'll want to win this. They've got lots of good stuff down there at Buyright. So, and that's a pretty substantial gift voucher, $200, I reckon. Yes, worthwhile texting in for. Tell everyone to listen in. Each of our live shows will have a new secret word that you can text in. So do you want to know what my secret word is for today? Yes, is that a yes I hear? Okay, it's Starman, S-T-A-R-M-A-N. And that may give you a clue as to some of the artists that I will be playing today. So, yep. Starman, S-T-A-R-M-A-N. Text in on 0484 510 152. Okay, we may as well get started, hey? Yep, and here's, I think you'll know who it is. I'm not even going to announce it.

You're listening to 95.1 Gem FM, Bowen's very own community radio station. And this is What's Happening in Bowen and the Whit Sundays with me, Roxy. That was a bit of The Beatles, Across the Universe, David Bowie and Starman, which, by the way, is the secret word for today's Listen and Win comp. Starman, S-T-A-R-M-A-N. And all you need to do is text that into 0484 510 152, together with your name and where you're listening in from. And before that, Band on the Run, Paul McCartney and Wings. What a sound, hey? He was good in the Beatles, and he was also good in Paul McCartney by himself and Wings. Yes. Anyway. Hope you're having a wonderful Friday. Today is the 5th of June, so we're marching to the midpoint of the year and, yes, getting ready to, well, delve into winter a bit more. Is anyone suffering winter blues yet? I don't think you can here in Bowen, can you? I don't know. You suffering the winter blues? I'm not, which is good. Yep. Love to hear from you if you are, and how do you cure the winter blues? Well, I can tell you someone you should listen to cure any blues that you may have. Every first Tuesday of the month, Sally Jack, a local psychologist, does a show, The Check-In with Sally. And we did a show this week with Sally, and it was fantastic. We looked at grief, actually, and how to deal with grief. What you can do, but grief, not only when people die, but all sorts of grief when you lose a job, or when you move into another phase of life, or losing a partner or friendship. Yes, divorce, when you lose stuff like that. Yeah, so we had quite a few people texting in with some things they wanted Sally to address, and she's always happy to do that. So we'll chat with people, actually. So make sure you tune in next month with your questions. And we'll have that show up on the website if you wanted to go back and have a listen to it. And, yeah, always good advice from Sally. And she covers a lot. So good on you, Sally. Hey, what's happening around town? Well, I'm going to start differently today. I'm going to tell you, like, literally tomorrow – there's an amazing event happening. It's the Giant Garage and Book Sale that's being put on by the Bowen Museum down in 22 Gordon Street. So it starts at 8 a.m., goes till 3, and there will be loads and loads of bargains to be found. And I'm told there are things like household linen, storage solutions, crockery, tables, wall art, books, and much, much more. So I've got a feeling there are going to be some really quirky, cool things to find at this garage sale. So I think there are three of us already heading down there, and we will be lining up at that door at 8 a.m. to burst through and get the best pick, I think. So best you do as well. Get there early to grab a bargain, right? So that's at the Bowen Museum tomorrow, the 6th of June, from 8 a.m. to 3 p.m. Yes. Now, some other cool stuff that is happening around town. It's the Whit Sundays Seniors Create a Stitch in Time. So over the past year, lots of seniors from across the region have been very busy participating in a range of creative art workshops, which have been delivered as an initiative of the Whit Sunday Regional Libraries. So textile workshops were delivered by local artists with the aim of creating memory books, and with each piece of artwork capturing an important part of the artist's life. And these innovative works are now being showcased in a free community exhibition on the 12th of June at the Proserpine Entertainment Centre. So that's next week. And I believe that will be next Friday. I'll have to check that for you. I'll have a quick look, actually, because I'm interested in that as well. When is it? The 12th. It's a Friday. So
That's well, it looks like I can't go, really, because it's on a Friday, but that's at the Proserpine Entertainment Centre. And the mayor congratulated the workshop series and praised the changes it is inspiring within the region. It's all about combating social isolation within our senior community. And the Social Scene Is With Sunday project and the Stitch in Time workshop series are offering seniors the chance to share their stories, create community and become more socially active, which is really, really important, isn't it? And the exhibition will honour the distinct artworks created and will showcase a range of textile formats, including hand-woven pieces, needle-felted stories and imaginative hand-painted memory books. So anyone who goes will also enjoy some light refreshments and get to meet the artists while they explore the artwork. So what a great opportunity to see a lot of interesting stuff. So that's next Friday at the Proserpine Entertainment Centre. If you've got any other questions, you can head on over or you can call 07-4945-0617. So what a great opportunity to look at some work, meet some new people, explore some arts. Very good. Okay, we might keep going with some more music. I'm sure Steph will be here soon, so we need to get as much in as we can before she gets here. Only kidding, Steph. Okay, here's some happy music. The Monkees.

Indeed. All you need is love. And isn't that the absolute truth? Yes. Love the Beatles and love is indeed all you need. Before that, David Bowie, Sorrow, and the Monkees, Daydream Believer. Gotta love the Monkees. Adds a bit of happiness to your day, doesn't it? 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And a big thank you to Robert, Jude and John for texting in the secret word, which is a Starman for today's Listen and Win competition. Text in to 0484 510 152, together with your name and where you're listening in from, and you go in to win, go in for a chance to win a $200 gift voucher. Yes, you heard it right, $200 gift voucher from Buyrite, which has been proudly donated by our sponsors, O'Brien Electrical, plus a Gem FM merch pack worth $50. It's a pretty good merch pack, actually. You get a hat, a T-shirt, a wine glass coaster. Yes, Kerry showed us this. Anyway, we've got one of those. We've got a cup. We've got a stubby cooler, some stickers, and a hat. Wow. And a T-shirt. Did I say the T-shirt? I think I did. But anyway, what a cool – oh, and a little bag. Yes. What a great pack. So not only do you get that as well. Very good. Hey, before we move on, other great shows you can listen to on Gem FM are shows like the Wednesday Afternoon Show with Donna. I know Donna's show is a favourite amongst Bowen people, Bowenites. And why wouldn't it be? It's such a great show. Lots of great ambient music and, very relaxing music, very calming music. And, she's a great host, Donna, so make sure you tune in to the Wednesday Afternoon Show, as the name suggests, on Wednesdays from 2 till 4. And that's just another opportunity to grab a secret word to get in for a chance to win the prize, the prize of all prizes. But you know what? We've got another pretty groovy prize coming up next month as well. So you'll just have to keep listening, won't you? After that, on Wednesdays, a bit later on in the afternoon, there's my other show, Country Rocks with Roxy, from 5 till 7. I chat to all sorts of interesting people, and sometimes I have got some pretty cool competitions to go and see artists that are visiting Bowen to perform. Like a couple of weeks ago, not this week, last week, we got some double passes to give away to see Becky Cole. So you really need to tune in, because you never know what I'm giving away on that night. Could be anything. So that's 5 till 7. And then from 7 till 9 at the Crossroads with Willie T. All the blues you can handle in that 2 hours, and lots of interesting stories. He does a lot of research, Willie T does, for his show, and he's always got great music. So, yeah, what's not to like about a Wednesday afternoon / night time listening here on Gem FM? Okay, so what else is happening around town? Well, let's start with this weekend. We'll start with this weekend and see what's happening. If you're after some entertainment, I got a bit jumbled then, didn't I? The Grandview, they've got a great weekend lined up. They have got tonight, DJ night as usual, starts at night at 9. So always a good DJ there, always some cool dancing and stuff. Why not have some dinner and a bit of a drink and then get into some dancing? Sounds good to me. Tomorrow, the 6th of the 6th, the B Doubles are performing, and that I think starts around 9 o'clock as well. And on Sunday, the 7th of June, Mike Duff is performing. So great weekend of entertainment at the Grandview. North Oz, they've also got a pretty cool weekend planned. Tonight they have got karaoke night. That's always a lot of fun, isn't it? I love watching people getting up. I've only ever done it once in my life,
and I had a bit of fun. I don't think the audience had very much fun listening to me, but yeah, doesn't matter, right? As long as you think you sound good, that's what I think. Anyway, and then tomorrow night, the Sixth, our very own Sam Roberts is performing there from 6:30, I think. Yeah, so that's a great weekend planned there at the North Oz as well. The Horseshoe Bay Cafe, they have got a Benjamin Clocks performing tomorrow from 5 till 8 p.m. So you better book in quickly for a great meal and some great live music. So that's pretty cool. And don't forget on Sunday, why not finish off your weekend with a trip down to the markets? Always great going down there, and lots of people at the moment, which makes it all the more fun, more like a carnival fun atmosphere. Yeah, lots of breakfast, different types of breakfast you can have down there, lots of live music. There's live music as well, lots of artisan stalls, lots of everything actually, and different stalls as well at the moment, which is great to see. And what a great place to have a market, right beside the water down there at Hanson Park. So all the fun starts down there from 8 a.m. and goes till 12 p.m. And that happens every Sunday. And Gem FM will be there later this month. Yeah, so make sure you listen out for when we are down there. And we'd love to meet you. Very good. How are you enjoying the music? I guess you can tell I've got a rotation of the Monkees, David Bowie, the Beatles, and Paul McCartney and Wings on today. I really like that music. It's sort of the forgotten music for me because it's about a mood, isn't it? You know how I always crap on about mood in music? This is it. Yeah. Anyway. Hey, secret word for my show today is Starman. Make sure you text it in 0484 510 152. Let's get on with some more music and some more Monkees.

0: You're listening to 95.1 Gem FM, and this is What's Happening in Bowen and the Whit Sundays with me, Roxy. And that was a bit of The Monkees, I'm Not Your Stepping Stone, and I Love Her, The Beatles, David Bowie, Ashes to Ashes, a bit more of Paul McCartney and Wings, Jet, and The Monkees again, Last Train to Clarksville. How long has it been since you've heard The Monkees? They're always so much fun, I reckon. Great music for a Friday morning, I reckon. Okay, and just in case you have just tuned in, my secret word for this show is Starman. All you need to do is text that in to 0484 510 152, together with your name and where you're listening in from, and you go into the draw for a chance to win a $200 gift voucher from Buyrite, which is proudly being donated by our sponsors O'Brien Electrical, plus a Gem FM merch pack worth over $50. And this runs until Tuesday the 30th of June, and it'll be drawn on Jude's show, Jude's Gems, Thursday, July 2nd. Can't believe how quickly this year is disappearing. But anyway, as I mentioned before, I'm catching up today with two fabulous people, Steph Cora and Sally from the Bowen Community Centre. And first up, we're going to be chatting with Sally. Hey, Sally, how are you?
1: Yeah, good, thanks.
0: That's good. Sally's a bit nervous. It's her first time on air, but nothing to worry about. Hey, Sally, you work with Steph down at the Bowen Community Centre, and your role is that of being a Community Connect worker. Is that right?
1: Yes.
0: So what does that mean?
1: So I'm there for the Bowen community. I'm a referral pathway.
0: Mm-hmm.
1: So anyone can come in and see me, they can ring up and make an appointment.
0: Yeah.
1: I'm there to assist with people that need to get in contact with certain services such as counselling.
0: Right, yeah.
1: It could be... like for employment services,
0: mm-hmm.
1: It could be for financial
0: okay, so you've got like a whole list of services at your fingertips, because I know sometimes like it's really hard to navigate those sorts of things, especially when it's the first time you're trying to get in touch with, say, is it like maybe an accountant?
1: Yeah, it may be an accountant. A lot of the times, at the moment, a big issue we're facing in Bowen is homelessness.
0: Right.
1: So I deal a lot with Whit Sunday Housing that visit mm-hmm. us twice a week.
0: Right.
1: And
0: what do they do? What do Whit Sunday Housing do?
1: So they assist with connecting you to... services like Rent Connect, making sure that your application for the Department of Housing is all correct.
0: Mm-hmm.
1: They can assist with emergency accommodation depending
0: right.
1: on the circumstances, etc. So my role is to sort of connect the community with that, and it can be just help with getting all the information that you need.
0: Yeah.
1: It can be hard filling out the forms.
0: Oh, God, they're always hard, those forms, aren't
1: yeah.
0: they?
1: Yeah.
0: I wish I could come and get, could you please fill out this form for me?
1: Getting the right documentation, etc. I also help with stuff like that, getting ID, etc., helping with people with passports, etc.
0: Yeah, very good.
1: Yeah, yeah. So it's really whatever the community needs.
0: Okay.
1: I'm there to assist. If I don't know, I'll find out.
0: So if I needed help with getting a passport, I could come and see you?
1: Yeah, I can help
0: really?
1: You fill in the forms, etc.
0: Oh, wow.
1: Yeah, yeah.
0: That's amazing.
1: Yeah, especially for our older generation.
0: Yes.
1: They like to do everything online these days.
0: Yes.
1: So I can assist and help get the forms filled out and get that all.
0: Wow.
1: Yeah.
0: Very good. So that's down at the Bowen Community Centre. And are there special hours that you're available, Sally, or can they come in any time?
1: I'm there full time, so we're open from 9 till 3, so you
0: mm-hmm.
1: can come in. I tend to see my clients mainly in the mornings,
0: yeah.
1: And I leave my afternoons for doing referrals and paperwork, etc.
0: Yeah. Do we need to make an appointment with you?
1: It's best to call up. If I'm free, I will see you straight away, but
0: yeah.
1: if not, you just need to... make an appointment.
0: Yeah. And what's the best number to contact you on?
1: Yeah, it's 4786-2111.
0: 4786. I'm just going to write that down. 4786-2111. There you go. Right. Very good. So, Sally, what else do you do anything else there? I mean, that sounds like a huge job in itself. Here I'm going, do you do anything else? But is there anything else you would like to tell Bowen about that you do?
1: So I'm also running a program called Style Your Future.
0: Mm-hmm.
1: So I'm helping people back into work.
0: And that could be
1: helping you with your resume. I've got time to sit down and we can do some mock interviews. I've also got some access to some funding, so it could be helping you with, special shoes for work, or it could be a mum that hasn't been in the workplace for a while. I can even help with, getting a haircut or something like that.
0: Wow.
1: So that's getting so some clothes. Helpful.
0: Yeah, because it can be quite daunting to get back into the workforce.
1: Yeah.
0: And, if I had to get back into the workforce now, I think I'd be freaking out.
1: Yeah.
0: It's
1: a different world out
0: there. Some people
1: haven't gone for jobs for a long time and a lot of things have changed.
0: Well, I haven't written a resume.
1: Yeah.
0: I think it's been 30 years. it would be about 30 years since I've had to write a resume.
1: Yeah.
0: So probably Stacks has changed.
1: Yeah, yeah. And a lot of resumes go through, computer systems before they're even
0: picked up. They go through. It's all AI, don't they? They look for keywords.
1: They do. Right. Yeah. Yeah.
0: That's awful, isn't it? I know. I'm looking at Steph and she's nodding, but it would be awful, because AI, it's a whole new world out there, isn't it?
1: Yeah. Yeah.
0: Wow. Yeah. So that's very good. And so what's that called?
1: Style Your Future.
0: Style Your Future. And is that available for all age groups?
1: Yep.
0: Wow.
1: Yep.
0: Do you get a lot of people coming in?
1: I've only just started the program, but I've had some really good success already.
0: Oh, okay. So that's fantastic.
1: I've got two people into work and another lady into some training. So
0: wow. You've already found work for people.
1: Yeah.
0: Oh, my God. That's fantastic.
1: Yeah.
0: What a great! You'll have to give me some stuff so I can get more customers for you.
1: Yeah, that'll be amazing.
0: Yeah, that's fantastic.
1: Yeah.
0: So, Sally, any other initiatives like that that you're starting up or have been doing that you'd like Bowen to know about?
1: No, that keeps me pretty busy at the moment. We could talk about NILS. So we do the no interest.
0: Yes.
1: Loans as
0: yes,
1: well.
0: That
1: so
0: would be, yeah.
1: I help out doing applications for that as well.
0: Yeah,
1: so
0: that's Steph has spoken about that before. So you're behind that as well and you help people.
1: Yeah, there's a few of us in the office that help out with that. But, that's a great program there to help people that, your washing machine breaks down.
0: Yes.
1: You need that straight away. So, or your fridge, etc. So
0: yes.
1: It's a really great program.
0: Yeah.
1: Yeah.
0: So what happened, again, I just front up down there to the Bowen Community Centre and say, look, I need...
1: We've got an information pack. You can come and pick that up anytime and that explains everything and what documents that you need to bring in. And I can help with
0: That's
1: assisting
0: amazing.
1: With that as
0: and
1: well.
0: How quickly does that happen?
1: Usually around a week. It depends on the circumstances. Yeah.
0: But that's fantastic. Like an interest-free loan, that's just goes beyond amazing, I reckon. That's, so good. Anyway, Sally, you've done incredibly well. So you've told us a lot about what you do. And, if you can give me a few information packs, I'd love to talk always about what you do. Yeah. So just let Bowen know that what you offer, because that's amazing.
1: Yeah, thank you.
0: Excellent. Thanks, Sally. We might go to a bit of a break and we'll be back with Sally.

0: And you're listening to 95.1 Gem FM, Bowen's very own community radio station. And this is What's Happening in Bowen and the Whit Sundays with me, Roxy. And that was a bit of The Beatles, Come Together, and David Bowie, Golden Years. I hope you're enjoying my music lineup today. A bit of Monkees, David Bowie, The Beatles, Paul McCartney, and The Wings. Oh my God. Got a bit of a speech impediment happening still. Anyway, hey, we were lucky enough to catch up with Sally from the Bowen Community Centre, and she's the Community Connect worker. And now we're going to speak to Steph Cora, and she's the big boss down there at the Bowen Community Centre. She's the director, so she's always got a lot to tell us about. Steph, how are you?
1: I'm great. Thanks, Roxy.
0: Yeah, it's always nice to have you here, and I love the way we're meeting a whole stack of other people from down there. It's really lovely.
1: Well, I'm always talking about them, so I should just bring them.
0: That's right. Yeah. They can probably tell you in more detail, tell more about it than you can.
1: Most definitely.
0: Yeah. Okay. So what have you got? You've got some pretty important stuff to share with us today.
1: Yeah. So I just was sort of in this space. I thought I'd come out and see if we've got really low donations at the moment for our food bank. Mm-hmm. So, you know, like we were getting such great donations from the community to keep it going, and it's just sort of very much plummeted. I understand everyone's sort of going through hardship, but if you're cleaning out your cupboards and you've got anything that's spare that you want to pass on, we're here. We've got 248 members now at the food bank. So that's our elderly and homeless community that are registered and members. So, you know, if we don't have that for them, you know, I don't know what else we can do for them. Mm. So, yeah, I know everyone's struggling, and it's really hard times at the moment. But if you've got two cans of baked beans and you can afford to give us one,
0: yes,
1: it'll be muchly appreciated.
0: Yeah, so coffee. I always think of the coffee. That's always huge.
1: Coffee's always gone. Hey, Sal used to run it for a long time, and I think coffee was the first thing that would be out the door.
0: Yeah.
1: We still have coffee. We make that a priority in there. And in recent days, we've been stealing from us to give to the food bank.
0: Yeah.
1: But that's what it's about. You know, it's about community.
0: Yes. And so the only drop-off point is at the Bowen Community Centre. Is there any other place people can drop off?
1: No, it's just at the Bowen Community Centre at the moment. We have had a couple of visions around putting boxes up at Woolies and that, but we've gone from a volunteer base of around 25 to about 10. So we are really struggling to get things done in at the centre.
0: Right.
1: So if they want to volunteer, we're after those guys as well.
0: Yeah.
1: Just a couple of hours, and we could get those boxes out into the community to see if we could put them at Woolies or IGA or even around the local banks if they would allow us, and see if we can get community donations just to keep the food bank going.
0: Because it was like, I'm just thinking, like, there was something at Woolies, like, with a big sign that as you exited, or as you walked in, you saw the sign and you could just, like, grab a can of something.
1: And we were 100% onto that, and then our volunteer left that was doing it.
0: Gosh.
1: So it's just been one of those to-do jobs that we've never gotten the staff or the the people to do it. So we definitely have that vision of going into that space in the supermarkets. But
0: so
1: yeah.
0: If there's someone out there, like, when would you ideally need that person to do it?
1: We can work around whatever they have.
0: Yeah.
1: So whatever spare time, it's exactly the same. The op shop, we have been very, very lucky, because I think Monday last week we had 7 registered volunteers. So we've gotten 3 since then.
0: Mm.
1: Another one starting on Tuesday. So that's great for, you know, trying to build it up again. And totally understand that people retire because people retire.
0: Yeah.
1: And very appreciative for everything that everyone's done that they've given us to keep our op shop going. But I think it's important to note that, you know, all the op shop proceeds that the volunteers make, so that's, you know, that's $70,000, you know, that a lot of that, 80% of that goes back into the community. So, you know, the chair exercises, the tech classes, the soup kitchen, even food bank itself. We've got DV families that come into town. They get full free. Sally can back me up on this one. Full free furniture for their whole house.
0: Yeah.
1: You know, we make sure that it is circulated and that the community know that we're here to make to give that back.
0: Wow.
1: That's what we're about. You know, like we've got two kids going through uni. That supported them. In the last 2 years, thanks to the high school giving us the nominations. So, you know, it. We really, really want that to keep continuing.
0: Mm.
1: And it can when it has volunteers backing it.
0: Yes.
1: So I think we were lucky to have the volunteer expo with the community driving it.
0: Yeah, that was great. Yes. Did you get a lot of people?
1: We gave out a lot.
0: Yeah. Yeah,
1: we gave out a lot. And I think we got one that has put the – we gave out 14 forms and we got one back.
0: Yes, very so, good. Yeah.
1: So that's
0: it's a numbers
1: success.
0: Game, isn't it?
1: It is.
0: Just
1: and
0: a numbers
1: people,
0: game, yeah.
1: Retire,
0: yeah.
1: And we get it. But if you got 3 hours,
0: yeah,
1: we will
0: like
1: take
0: I
1: you.
0: Always even say some of the grey nomads, like
1: they are amazing. And I've actually gone to the caravan parks.
0: Yes,
1: I will admit I am the one that dances there on a Thursday afternoon
0: right.
1: with them. They have some fantastic music going there. Yes, I do. I take a couple of drinks. I've got some friends there now.
0: Okay.
1: And they have said that this year they will hopefully come into the op shop.
0: So, yeah.
1: And they've been massive supporters of our back to school. Our Christmas hampers. So
0: oh, wow.
1: That's been great. So they've the grey nomads that are in town are very, very supportive of the community centre,
0: mm-hmm.
1: and we really do appreciate their support and what they do.
0: Yeah, very good. Yeah, because I mean, there's a whole stack that come into town. They've, you know, lovely to have all that free time and maybe, you know.
1: Yeah, it and
0: support,
1: you know,
0: some of the services.
1: They really like they come in. I've offered them to do tours, and they have taken me up on that. And they support the op shop like 100%. Mm. They're in there, you know. There's some stuff that you would never catch me dead in, and I've gone there on a Thursday, and they're wearing them.
0: Yeah.
1: So
0: very good.
1: Yeah, they rock it. So
0: yeah,
1: it's great.
0: Good on them. That's fantastic. All right, so Steph, that's really important that we address this food bank issue.
1: It is. It's sad that you can see the community. There's such a huge need for this. You know, like it's, and I don't want to change what we've developed, but Sally and I have sat down with the rest of the team because we've got some pretty brilliant people in that space at work. And we're just running a needs analysis because it's getting to the point where we've got to see which programs we need to cut back on and which programs need to, you know, we really need to push.
0: Mm.
1: So we've got that going up on Facebook today. But we're really pushing it with those guys that are using the services to see what they gauge as what is really important to them so we can keep the fight going. You know, this fuel that everyone sort
0: yes.
1: of and the ongoing issues that we've got is really affecting everyone, and I really do appreciate that the people that have supported us in the past, you know, we just hope that they keep supporting us going through this in the future, but you know, understand that everyone's really struggling at the moment. And when you see, you know, grandparents that you know, that may be having foster care kids or so on, and you want them to access this is something that they could get that will just help their budget out so much, and then they do access, you don't want to take that away from them,
0: especially after their volunteering as foster parents, right?
1: Yeah, so
0: wow,
1: you know, like that's a lot, and you see it over and over again in our day-to-day work that, you know, we really rely heavily on our elderly community to take up a lot of slack of what's happening, and you know, it's we're facing different times, you know, than what we had 10 years ago.
0: Jeez. Well, Steph, again, I'll keep promoting that for you. If you do end up with boxes at either of those, I'm happy to mention that, and you know,
1: yeah,
0: that seems like a really easy solution to me. Maybe having something there. Anyway, we'll chat. Okay.
1: Awesome.
0: Okay. Steph, any other stuff you'd like to...
1: I probably would just like to say thanks to the Bowen community for supporting us so much for the volunteer expo. It was so good to have so many different groups,
0: it was great,
1: down there. And we got to partner with the museum, which was so much fun. It was, you know, it's a great achievement when you see what happens from community backing. So, you know, hopefully we get to do that again. So
0: yeah, they've got a big garage sale happening tomorrow.
1: They do
0: from 8 till 3, so I've been telling everyone you need to get there at 8, because I've got a feeling they must have some amazing stuff in there.
1: I could only imagine. I bet you there's some antiques there that you would absolutely love.
0: They must be like some really quirky stuff. Anyway, excellent. All right, Steph, thank you so much to you and Sally for coming by today, and we will see you next week, next month, with another surprise guest.
1: Will do. It's Jacinta, actually.
0: So oh, is it? Okay.
1: She'll be talking about the tech classes.
0: So, oh, okay,
1: and what
0: cool.
1: she does in that space.
0: Yeah, excellent. I know Jacinta. She's lovely. I think I saw her at Aldi.
1: Probably.
0: Yeah, no, it was funny. Okay, thanks, guys, and we'll chat soon. See ya.
1: Thanks, right, bye.
2: Okay. Very good to see you down New Orleans, man. Yeah.

And you're listening to 95.1 Gem FM, Bowen's very own community radio station. And this is the What's Happening in Bowen and with Sundays with me, Roxy. And what a great session we had then with Steph and Sally. Like I said, Steph, both of them, well, that whole centre, they do so much for the community. And we really need to support our community. We need to support Food Bank, which is helping a lot of people out there that are really struggling with keeping families and themselves fed. So if you can, make sure you donate whatever you can, cash, empty things you don't use, like cans of baked beans, like Steph said, coffee, anything that's canned, like long shelf stuff that people can eat. So that's very sad to hear. And thanks for Sally, that was her first time on Gem FM, and she's got an amazing role as well there as a Community Connect worker and offers so many things. Like, I reckon if you're struggling to get something done, call Sally. She's the new go-to here. Sorry, Sally, if you are listening, you might get really busy really quickly. Wouldn't that be hilarious? Anyway, okay. Secret word for today is a starman, S-T-A-R-M-A-N. All you need to do is text that into 0484-510-152 together with your name and where you're tuning in from. You've got until 12 o'clock tonight to text that in, and you could win yourself the chance for a $200 gift voucher from Buyrite, and that's been proudly donated by our sponsors, O'Brien Electrical. Lots you can, well, you can put that towards something. Get maybe a little microwave or, yeah, lots of stuff there for that price. Very good. Okay, some other stuff that is happening around town, or going to be happening in the future. We have got a high tea that has been hosted by the Bowen Art Society, and that's happening on Saturday the 27th of June at the Wongarata Bowls Club. And starts from 2 o'clock till 4 p.m. And it's $35 per person. There's a raffle and door prizes, and it includes sweet and savoury afternoon teas, a glass of bubbly on arrival, and lots of art on display and for sale. So make sure you pre-book via Facebook by the 19th of June, sorry, so haven't got much time left, or by visiting the Art Society rooms located at 20 William Street, between 9 and 1 p.m. Wednesdays and Saturdays. And talking about the Wongarata Bowls Club, they've got some amazing stuff that happens down there as well. And especially they've come back with Winter Bingo. And that started at the beginning of May, but it will continue all the way through September. And lots of fun there. Friday mornings at 9:30 a.m. show up. Bingo payouts, jackpots, raffles, and lucky tickets, and a free morning tea. So that's down at the Wongarata Bowls Club. And, for Winter Bingo. Lots of fun there. Okay, we might listen to some more music. We're getting to the end of the show. Can you believe it? Here's a bit more of the Beatles.

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And I hope you've been enjoying my selection of music today. Bit of Paul McCartney and Wings there, My Love, The Beatles, 8 days a Week, and I've had a bit of David Bowie and The Monkees thrown in for a bit of good luck. They're always nice songs, I reckon. Very chilled out music with a bit of the minor chords in there. You know how I love the minor chords, but great Friday morning song music, I reckon. What do you reckon? Haven't heard from you yet out there. 0484 510 152. And don't forget, you just need to also text in my secret word for today, well, for this show, which is Starman. And you go in to win, or go in for the chance to win a $200 gift voucher from Buyright, which is proudly donated by our sponsors, O'Brien Electrical, plus a Gem FM merch pack worth $50. This runs all the way through June, and winners announced on Jude's Gems with Jude on Thursday, July 2nd. So you've got till 12 o'clock tonight to text that in. So good luck with that, Bowen. I know I'd like a chance to win that. Other shows you should tune into maybe to get their secret word and increase your chances to win. Thursdays, like I said, Jude's Gems. And that's on every Thursday from 10 to 11. And then every first Thursday of the month, Love Your Garden from 11 till 12. So great shows from Jude. And then later on in the night, Blast from the Past with Mac. He's an absolute Bowen favourite. Everybody loves Mac and his music. So 5 till 7, Blast from the Past. Of course, on Friday, we have got this show, What's Happening in Bowen and the Wit Sundays. And guess what? Next week, I have got the Mayor Rye Collins coming on the show. So talk about hearing it from the horse's mouth direct. How cool is that? That'll be his first time on the show, and really looking forward to catching up with Rye. It should be, really interesting to hear what's happening around the region from his perspective. Very good. And next Friday as well, we've got the official start of a new show here called Static Fanatic with Troy Woodward from 7 till 9. That'll be happening next Friday. Very cool show. I think you'll love it. He's got some great music. I know he plays some of my favourites. Yes, so make sure you tune in next Friday from 7 till 9. And not last, but definitely not least, we have got the Sunday Chill session with Jodie. She scaled back a bit because she's such a busy lady. She's on every last Sunday of the month from 3 till 4 with her special range of music, or special selection of music. It's always a good selection. And I know she also, I think she's going to have a few disappointed listeners out there, because they used to love tuning in every Sunday for her show. But anyway, at least you get to hear her once a month, and that's the last Sunday of every month. Thanks, Jodie. All right, we might, before I do, we are fast running out of time. We are, but before we do go to our next set of songs, just wanted to tell you about the Airlie Beach Festival of Music, which is happening between the 6th and the 8th of November. You may think we're starting early promoting this, but we're not. I'm telling you, we're already halfway through the year. Let that sink in, Bowen, halfway through the year. And anyway... The Airlie Beach Festival of Music is called Live It Up in the Wit Sundays, and it features 60-plus acts across 15 venues with a main stage on the water's edge at the Wit Sunday Sailing Club. So lots of big acts to have a look at, and new talent as well, and it's all within easy walking distance. So you can bounce between intimate gigs at local pubs and the main seaside stage. And
at the moment, I can confirm that acts like Xavier Rudd, Mental as Anything, The Whitlams and The Radiators will be playing. How cool is that? Everyone knows those. Well, if you're old as I am, you will know all of those performers, and they were all really good. So really, this is like the ultimate music holiday, a tropical escape and party in paradise. So make sure you get your tickets and check out the Ellie Beach Festival of Music website for the just updates on the lineup of talent that's headed our way. We need to support this because lots of these types of festivals are disappearing quickly, so we need to celebrate and support this sort of stuff. Okay, a few more songs, I'll be back, and then it'll be time to say goodbye.

what's happening in Bowen and the Whit Sundays with me, Roxy, right here on 95.1 Gem FM. If you've just tuned in, you're a bit late. You missed the best show of the week. I'm only kidding. I don't consider this the best show. I think there are lots of really good shows that we host here on Gem FM. So make sure you check our guide and tune in to catch those, because they're a lot of fun and a lot of good music played during those shows. But anyway, it's time for me to go. Have a fantastic weekend, Bowen. I hope you've got some really fun stuff lined up. And I shall catch you next week for hopefully Country Rocks with Roxy on Wednesday from 5 till 7. Or next week, Friday from 10 to 12, right here on What's Happening in Bowen and the Whit Sundays. Don't forget, my secret word for today is Starman. And why not? Text in. Have a good one, Bowen. And catch you next week. See ya. Take care.

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0: What time zone am I on? What country am I in?
1: It doesn't matter. It's 5 o'clock somewhere.
0: It's always on 5 in Margaritaville, come to think of it.
1: Yeah, I heard it did.
0: You've been there, haven't you?
1: Yes, sir.
0: I've seen your boat there.
1: I've been to Margaritaville a few times.
0: All right. Well, that's good.
1: Stumble all the way back.
0: Okay. We just want to make sure you can keep it between the navigational beacons.
1: Between the buoys. I got it.
0: All right. Well, it's 5 o'clock. Let's go somewhere.
1: I'm ready. Crank it up.
0: Let's get out of here.
1: I'm gone.

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you like to take part in Australia's oldest sport? 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
1: G'day, Baz. What you been up to?
2: Helping to catch smugglers.
1: Pull the other one, mate.
2: Nah, seriously. The kids come home the other day with some story about a bloke stuffing live lizards into plastic tubes.
1: Oh.
2: So I go and take a squiz, and sure enough, there's this joker out in the scrub, only this time he's got a big net and he's trying to catch cockies.
1: So did you confront him?
2: You kidding? Nah, mate, I bravely snuck away and rang the customs hotline.
1: The what?
2: The customs hotline. 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I gave him a description of the bloke and the number plate of his car.
1: So what happened?
2: Well, customs caught up with him at Perth Airport, trying to smuggle something like 200 native birds and animals out.
1: Oh, mate, they're worth a fortune overseas.
2: Not this lot. This bloke's facing up to 10 years in jail.
0: Ring the customs hotline on 1800 06 1800 if you see or hear anything suspicious in your area, and help protect Australia's borders.

'Twas in another lifetime, one of toil and blood, when blackness was a virtue, the road was full of mud. I came in from the wilderness, a creature void of form. Come in, she said, I'll give you shelter from the storm. And if I pass this way again, you can rest assured I'll always do my best for her, on that I give my word. In a world of steel-eyed death and men who are fighting to be warm, come in, she said, I'll give ya shelter from the storm. Not a word was spoke between us, there was a little risk involved. Everything up to that point had been left unresolved. Try imagining a place where it's always safe and warm. 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

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Okay. Well, 1, 2, 3, 4. 1, 2, 3, 4. Busted flat in Baton Rouge and heading for the trains. 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

0: 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The Ellie Beach Festival of Music has just finished for 2025, but the early bird tickets go on sale very soon for 2026. 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

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Soft breezes blow from fragrant meadows and stir the darkness

Thanks very much. Well, Red Gum's always had a bit of a problem with airplay. Every time you take the new Red Gum single into some radio program, he says, yeah, well, so we went away and we wrote a song. It's got a great hook line. It's not in A. It's guaranteed to make you real happy. And we're going to do it for you now.

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0: 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So how important is lighting when it comes to being energy efficient at home?
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1: G'day, Baz. 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
1: Pull the other one, mate.
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1: Oh.
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1: So did you confront him?
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1: The what?
2: 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I gave him a description of the bloke and the number plate of his car.
1: So what happened?
2: Well, customs caught up with him at Perth Airport, trying to smuggle something like 200 native birds and animals out.
1: Mate, they're worth a fortune overseas.
2: Not this lot. This bloke's facing up to 10 years in jail.
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was a young boy, I was laying down one night, and I heard Ma and Pa talking. I heard Pa telling Ma, "Hey, come on, let that boy boogie woogie, 'cause you know what's in him.

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Which is Harry Topper. Smile, you on Candy Camera. Man, that DJ was so nearsighted, he thought Harry was a rock and roll singer. So he gave

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I mean, it blew his whole bit, you know, ruined his whole day. 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But that's not the end of the story. Here's what

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